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4: You're listening to Outreach Radio, your truly local radio station, with me, the Groovy Pelican. It's Monday night, it's just gone 8 p.m. and the penguin above your television set has exploded. Welcome to the show. We've got quite a lot of new releases to go through tonight. We're going to start things off with Offa Rex. This one is from their 2017 album, The Queen of Hearts, and it is the title track. It's a folk song, which is in the Raoul Index as number 3,195. The two most notable recordings I was able to find of this song was by Joan Baez and Martin Carthy. Joan Baez's one in particular was the B-side to her version of Farewell Angelina by Bob Dylan. And this is the title track to Offa Rex's debut album.

That was Offa Rex with Queen of Hearts, the title track to their album, which came out in 2017. Our first new release of the show, we got They Might Be Giants with Outside Brain. This is the third single going towards their new album, The World Is to Dig. I've forgotten to write down when the album's coming out, but I'm pretty sure it's in the next month. I've got a quote from John Flansburgh about this song, and he says, "Outside Brain is about mania and panic, and is as much about the feelings of those twisted emotions as it is about any real storytelling in the lyrics. I was trying to capture that nightmare fear of being chased or running away from something. Our drummer, Marty Bella, did a great job creating claustrophobia out of a relentless beat. I'm a fan of the Bobby Fuller Four, a garage band from the 60s that is a little lost to time beyond their hit I Fought the Law, and I feel like we captured a piece of their very rare vibe in this track." And yeah, that was a quote from John Flansburgh about They Might Be Giants' new single, Outside Brain.

That was They Might Be Giants with Outside Brain here on Hampshire's Outreach Radio, your truly local radio station, going towards their upcoming album, The World Is to Dig. Next up, we've got Pet Needs. They've released a new single going towards their upcoming album, Elbows Out. This is Capitalism, which will be out on Friday. This is the final single going towards the album, and it's a little something called Tor.

That was Pet Needs with Tall One, taken from their upcoming album, Elbows Out. This is Capitalism, which will be out on the 27th of March. Next up, we've got Tooth. They released the second single going towards their debut... Wait, no, I'm reading this wrong. It doesn't say whether it's going towards a debut album or not. I'm just making things up. It could be. I don't know. This is their second single ever. Their first single, The Age of Innocence, came out in January. We played it on the show when it came out. This is their second ever single, and it's called Medicine. They've also announced some gigs here and there over the month of May and in July as well. I will take you through those after this.

That was Tooth with Medicine, their second ever single here on Hampshire's Outreach Radio, your truly local radio station. As I said, they've got some gigs here and there coming up. On the 3rd of May, they'll be at the Gold Sounds Festival in Leeds. Between the 13th and 16th of May, they'll be at the Great Escape Festival in Brighton. On the 23rd of May, they'll be at Dot to Dot in Bristol on the 24th. Also a part of the Dot to Dot Festival, they'll be in Nottingham. And on the 9th of July, they'll be at the 2000 Trees Festival in Cheltenham. Next up, we've got Wire. They have announced that they're releasing an expanded reissue of their 2007 album Read and Burn 03. And this reissue is called Read and Burn 03 Plus. It features three new tracks. And it's also, with this anniversary release, the album is getting pressed on vinyl as well, which will be out on Record Store Day. This is one of the tracks. I think this is one of the new ones, the ones that previously unreleased. This one is called 23 Years Too Late, the 24 Years Later Edit. Here's Wire with a track from the reissue of their 2007 album, Read and Burn 03.

pods interweave slender tails.

That was Wire with 23 Years Too Late, 24 Years Later Edit, taken from the reissue of their 2007 album Read and Burn 03, which will be out on the 18th of April. Now time for our non-new release interlude of the hour. Next up, we've got the Irish Rovers with The Rattling Bug.

That was the Irish Rovers with the Rattling Bog here on Hampshire's Outreach Radio, your truly local radio station. And yeah, that one's our non-new release interlude of the hour. Next up, we've got Nimino with a new single called Aula. This one is part of a succession of singles that Nimino's been releasing over the last few months now. I think we've had nearly every single one of them on the show. And yeah, this one is a new one. Not sure if this is going towards anything big like an album or anything or not. As far as I'm aware, no upcoming gigs either. But if you like what you hear, go check them out. Here's Nimino with Aula.

That was Nomino with Orla here on Hampshire's Outreach Radio, your truly local radio station. Next up, we've got Deary. They've announced the release of their debut album, Birding, which will be out on the 3rd of April. And with that, they've also announced various dates around the country. They are going to be doing a outstore with Rough Trade at the Lower Third in London on the 3rd of April as an album launch show. And then after that, they're going to be going on tour in late April, going into early May. Cities include Bristol, London, Manchester, Newcastle, Glasgow, Dublin, Birmingham, Manchester, Edinburgh and Sheffield. So the nearest ones, probably the Electric Bristol on the 29th of April, the Roundhouse in London on the 30th of April. And if you want to go a bit further afield, there's also the Hare and Hounds 2 in Birmingham on the 12th of May. Here's Deary with Alma.

That was Alma by Deary, taken from their upcoming debut album Birding, which will be out on the 3rd of April. Next up, we've got Deer Tick with Mary Singletary. This one is going towards their 9th studio album, Coin-O-Matic, which will be out on the 5th of June.

That was Mary Singletary by Dear Tick, taken from their ninth album, Coin-O-Matic, which will be out on the 5th of June. Next up, we've got The Itch with their new single, Drug Dealer. This one is the fourth single going towards their debut album, It's the Hope That Kills You, which will be out on the 10th of April. They've got various dates confirmed across the late spring going into the summer, including playing at Hedgerow House on the 8th of May in Leeds, the Hug and Pint in Glasgow on the 9th of May, the Great Escape Festival in Brighton between the 13th and 16th of May, Club Cheek in London on the 20th of May. I don't know whether this is the actual name of the venue or not, or whether this is saying it because it's yet to be confirmed, but it says on the 22nd of May they're playing in Manchester in a place called Venue TBA. I think that means they are yet to announce the venue, unless there is actually a place in Manchester called Venue TBA, which would be very funny. And then 23rd and 24th of May, Bristol and Nottingham, the Dot to Dot Festival. Here's The Itch with their new single, Drug Dealer.

That was The Itch with their new single Drug Dealer, taken from their upcoming debut album It's the Hope That Kills You, which will be out on the 10th of April. Next up we have Killerstar with Proud. This one is one of the songs from their new album The Afterglow, which came out a couple of weeks ago. And I've got a quote from the band about the song, and they said, "Proud is about not being afraid to be proud of what you're accomplishing. Brits can be rather shy and returning, not wanting to be boastful. Be humble, but being proud of a book or album is good." And it's a rocking tune with unexpected twists and turns. Here's Killerstar with a song from their new album, Afterglow, Proud.

That was Killerstar with Proud, taken from their new album, The Afterglow, which came out a couple of weeks ago. Our final new release of the hour here on Outreach Radio, your truly local radio station, we got 49th and Maine. They have released their new single, Sleepwalking. You've been

That was 49th in Maine with Sleepwalking, their newest single, and our final new release of the hour. We're going to finish off the hour with Ezra Collective and Helicopters. This one is taken from Help 2, the collaborative album project by Warchild. Across 1 week in November of last year, artists, musicians including Bieber Doobie, Arctic Monkeys, Olivia Rodrigo, and many more came together to create a new record, the proceedings of which will go to Warchild's efforts to protect, educate, and stand up for the rights of children living through conflict around the world. This is the Ezra Collective's contribution to the album. It's a little something called Helicopters. And on that note, I'll see you guys in the second hour.

0: Looking for an unforgettable night of live music? Then head to the 1865 in Southampton for two huge tribute nights this August. 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

Welcome back to the second hour. You're listening to Outreach Radio, your truly local radio station, with me, the Groovy Pelican. That was Sinead O'Connor with Mandinka, taken from her debut album, The Lion and the Cobra, which came out in 1987. Got lots of new releases in this second hour of the show. First up, we've got English Teacher with Parasite. This one is taken from the War Child album, Help 2, which came out a few weeks ago. English Teacher's contribution to the album, which helps protect, educate, and stand up for the rights of children living through conflict around the world, is a little something called Parasite.

That was English Teacher with Parasite, taken from the War Child album Help 2, which came out a couple of weeks ago. Next up, we've got Ice Age. They've got their first new single since their 2021 album Seek Shelter. This is their new single called Star.

That was Star by Ice Age here on Hampshire's Outreach Radio, your truly local radio station. Their first new single since their 2021 album, Seek Shelter. Next up, we've got White Denim, who have announced their new album, 13, which will be out on the 24th of April. This is one of the songs going towards the new album called Hired Hand Number 2.

That was Hired Hand number 2 by White Denim here on Hampshire's Outreach Radio, your truly local radio station, going towards their new album 13, which will be on the 24th of April. Next up, we've got Biba Doobie with All I Did Was Dream of You. This one is featuring the Marias, and it's Biba Doobie's first single since her third studio album, This Is How Tomorrow Moves, which came out in 2024.

That was Biba Doobie and the Marias with All I Did Was Dream of You. And yeah, don't know if that's going towards a new album or anything, but keep your eyes out for any new stuff from Biba Doobie. Next up, non-new release interlude of the hour, we've got Patti Smith with Because the Night. So this one is from her 1978 album Easter, which she released with the Patti Smith Group. Originally written by Bruce Springsteen, he recorded it, but didn't really go anywhere. And I think whoever was producing him at the time also was producing Easter by Patti Smith Group. And so the producer suggested, why don't you give it to her? And Springsteen agreed. Patti Smith refined it, so they both get the songwriting credits. And obviously she released it because that's the most popular version. Here's Patti Smith Group with Because the Night.

That was the Patti Smith Group with Because the Night, taken from their 1978 album Easter. Got to number 13 in the United States and number 5 in the UK. Next up, we've got Nubian Twist, who have released their new album Chasing Shadows. We've got a song from the album called Threads. They've also announced a tour going in April, going into May, and also some extra dates in October. I will take you through those after this. Here's Nubian Twist with

That was Nubian Twist with Threads, taken from their new album, Chasing Shadows. As I said, they've got various tour dates coming up, including Newcastle on the 22nd of April, Leeds on the 23rd of April, Manchester on the 24th, Glasgow on the 25th, Edinburgh on the 26th, Cambridge on the 28th, Chalk in Brighton on the 29th of April, Coco in London on the 30th of April, the O2 Academy Oxford on the 5th of May, Cardiff on the 6th of May, Bristol on the 7th of May, Sheffield on the 21st of May, Norwich on the 22nd of May, The Brook in Southampton on the 7th of October, Falmouth on the 8th of October, Totnes on the 9th of October, and Stroud on the 10th of October. It's quite a wide variety of venues and towns and cities around the country. Nearest ones in chronological order: Chalk in Brighton on the 29th of April, Coco in London on the 30th of April, the O2 Academy Oxford on the 5th of May, SWX in Bristol on the 7th of May, and The Brook in Southampton on the 7th of October. Big emphasis on The Brook being a local independent venue in our coverage area here on Hampshire's Outreach Radio, your true local radio station. If you want to catch a Nubian Twist, go see them at one of those nearby independent venues. Next up, we've got the Oriels with their new album, Only You Left. They've also got various tour dates announced. This is one of the songs from the new album called Three Halves.

That was the Orioles with Three Halves, taken from their new album Only You Left, which came out last week. On the 3rd, they're going to be doing the So Long Good Friday Festival in Liverpool. It's a multi-venue festival. On the 15th of May, they'll be at Great Escape in Brighton. On the 16th of May, at In Colour in Leeds. On the 19th of June, they'll be at the ICA in London. And on the 1st of August, they will be at the Kendall Calling Festival. Next up, we have Danica and Joel Vandal with their new single, Wrong Things. This one is going towards her debut album, Miss You. And here's Danica's new single, Wrong Things.

That was Denitza and Gerald Vandal with Wrong Things here on Hampshire's Outreach Radio, your truly local radio station. And yeah, new single, more stuff from Denitza, planned to be releasing very, very soon. Next up, we've got Modern Love with Rockstar. This one is taken from their debut album, which will be out on the 29th of May. And they've also announced a tour in the summer. Now, bear in mind, Modern Love are an Irish band, and they have regularly toured both the Republic of Ireland and the UK pretty extensively. I saw them a couple of years ago, I say a couple, nearly 4 years ago, at the Joiners in Southampton. And with this new album, and them having had the opportunities to play all across the world, this tour that they're doing in the summer has only one date in the UK, and it's at Oslo in London on the 11th of June. A lot of people are taking to the internet with some disappointment at the fact there aren't as many gigs for Modern Love in the UK, particularly in the north of England. But either way, they've only got one date in the UK as of yet, and that is at Oslo in London on the 11th of June. Modern Love's debut album should be out on the 29th of May. Here's their new single, Rockstar.

That was Modern Love with Rockstar, the new single going towards their debut album, which will be out on the 29th of May. Two new releases left before the end of the show. Next up, we have the debut single from Coventry-based band Ferrex. These guys are currently based at the University of Warwick. I know them because I also go to uni there, and they recently won Battle of the Bands at uni. That was a couple of weeks ago. They are going on tour this week with the Band Society, the society at the Students' Union that organises the gigs and things that they get to play at, and they're playing at the Hobbit in Southampton on Wednesday, actually, yeah. So if you like what you hear, go check them out. I believe they're the headliner. And yeah, this is Ferrex. They're a... I don't know my metal, so I don't know how to categorise this, actually. But it's something vaguely death metal, I think. That's what I've been told. Either way, this is their debut single, Dead for Mayday. It's very, very cool. I quite like it. It's a bit heavier than what we're used to on the show, but I hope you enjoy it. And yeah, very fun, very guitars, very loud, very heavy. It's metal, so what do you expect? Here's Ferrex and their debut single, Dead for Mayday.

That was Ferrex with Dead for Mayday, their debut single, which came out a couple of weeks ago now. And yeah, they're going to be playing at The Hobbit in Southampton on... Did I say Wednesday? I meant Thursday night. I think I said Wednesday before the song played. No, I was meant to say Thursday night. Thursday night they'll be playing at The Hobbit in Southampton. So go check them out if you like what you heard. And on that note, we've made it to the end of the show. I did say we had two new releases left, and we do, because the last song of the show is also a new release. We're going to finish off the show with Arlo Parks. This one is called Nothing I Could Hide. It's from the collaborative album project by Warchild, Help 2. Across 1 week in November 2025, musicians including Biba Doobie, Arctic Monkeys, Olivia Rodrigo, and many, many more came together to create a record, the proceedings of which go to Warchild's work to protect, educate, and stand up for the rights of children living through conflict around the world. So we're going to finish off with Nothing I Could Hide by R.I. Parks. And on that note, made it to the end of the show. Hope you enjoyed all the music that we had tonight. I will see you next week, same time, same place, here on Outreach Radio, your truly local radio station. Here's R.I. Parks, and I'll see you guys later.

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0: looking for an unforgettable night of live music? 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

0: is nice, isn't it? 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What a way to spend an evening. Sitting on a rock in the middle of the desert with me boomerang in me hand. I should very likely get bushwhacked.
1: Get out of it,
0: nasty bushwhacking animal. Think I'll make a nice cup of tea. Good gracious. 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Hit him right behind the left elbow. Now then, slowly back.
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1: 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Never thought of that. 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
1: 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First things first.
0: Yes, I know that, but I mean, I think on this occasion.
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4: Reform UK is promising the biggest shake-up of the welfare system in a generation, claiming it could save £50 billion. Robert Jenrick says almost 3 million existing claimants would have their payments modified or withdrawn following reassessment. Andy Burnham is entering the second week of his UK tour, with ending rough sleeping and tackling environmental vandalism among his priorities. The Prime Minister says communities have been let down by Westminster for too long. He'll also spend time at Number 10 North as he gathers views from people and businesses around the country ahead of a planned 10-year strategy for Britain. This season's first piece of silverware is up for grabs later when Premier League winners Arsenal take on FA Cup champions Manchester City in the Community Shield. Mikel Arteta says his players are hungry for the win.
5: It's a trophy that we can have because we earned it last year through winning the Premier League.
4: And Ariana Grande has thanked fans for their overwhelming support as she began a 10-night residency at London's O2. From Radio News Hub, I'm Ben Monte.
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Sound of the Carpenters coming over the airways this morning. Welcome along to Super Retro Sunday here on Sunday Morning with Rich on Outreach Radio and Outreach Gold. You could be in the car like I was about 2 weeks ago. I got up really early to beat the summer holiday traffic, and I was in that beautiful place, Sidmouth, at 7:45. I had a lovely breakfast. So you could be in the car now listening to the wonderful music that we are sharing together, and we will go on sharing for the next hour. It's mainly laid back. I may put a few in that will stir us a bit, and you've got a beautiful song now coming up. It's Captain Tennille. Now, I played this one before on the show. It got all the way to number one in America, but here it didn't even chart. And when you hear how good it is, you won't believe that.

From the 1980s, the super sounder Belinda Carlisle and Circle in the Sound. Welcome along to Super Retro Sunday. My name is Rich. You are listening on both Outreach Radio and Outreach Gold. Well, you can't do that, but you could be on either station. Either way, you're really welcome. Over the next hour, or just under an hour, we'll be playing mainly laid-back music, and then we'll crank things up in the second hour, and I'm sure we'll be doing gardening tips and seeing if Rich can get them into 2 minutes. We'll be doing some ideas on a shoestring. If you've only just tuned in to us, you won't know what that is, but you're about to find out. Let's do the thought. Now, Shania on the island, she has provided me with loads of thoughts, but I love this one because, well, it's old-fashioned, but it really rings true for this world today. You reap what you sow. Simple as that. You reap what you sow. Thank you so much for that, Shania. You always make us think, even at this time in the morning, which is really, really good. Now, I haven't played Innocent Man off the album Innocent Man from Billy Joel for years. It really, really goes back to the last time I played it. I don't know why, because it's an absolutely superb track, and I'm sure you're going to love it.

got a brilliant voice, hasn't she? Of course, it was Denise Williams. I love her gospel music as well. I have a couple of her gospel albums, but that one was a huge hit for her back in the 1970s, and it was called Free. Yes, free. Now, talking about free things, it's time to do Ideas on a Shoestring. And if you're new to us, where have you been over the last 4 years? But welcome along. This time in the morning, we do Ideas on a Shoestring, which are all things that you can do for virtually nothing, like walks out on the South Downs Way. You can join it at various points along, I think it's about a 50, 60 mile route. It may be longer. There's some pubs nearby, which you can get some nice refreshments and something to eat, and you can also get to parts of the Southway by bus. And I believe I'm being told that the standard one-way fare is going down from £3 to £2, so that would end up being quite cheap for the whole family, so give that a go. You can do beaches in our region, and lots of really lovely beaches. You can go on the DEFRA site and check as to whether they are clean for swimming, and remember the tides as well. And that's only going to cost you a bus fare to get there, and you can take a packed lunch for the kids and for everyone else, even the grandkids and the grandparents, all on a shoestring. We really love that. Our next piece of music that we're going to share together is from his Jump Up album, which came out, I think, in 1979. I think, no, it might have been 1981, actually, maybe 81. Yeah, I think it was 1981. And it's Elton John and Blue Eyes. Blue Eyes.

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9: I love both those jingles. That was the Stella, the wonderful Stella, waking up us up at this time in the morning. We don't need an alarm call, do we, Stella? And before that, we were hearing all those famous people that reminds us that you can join Carl later on today for his fabulous 80s show. Before that, I played Celine Dion and My Heart Will Go On, which you all know is from the Titanic movie. Yes, you knew that. Let's do a bit of Spice Girls now and Viva Forever.

See, we just love doing things differently on this show, and that was Dire Straits, the full-length version of Private Investigations. The next one is from a fabulous album called The River. It's for Paul in Whiteley, and he will know

You've got a choice here on Outreach Now. You can hop over if you're waiting for your classics to Colin, who is getting ready in our Outreach Classical Studios to present his wonderful Highways and Byways of Classical Music. However, if you stay with me, all is not lost, because we're going to go upbeat in the second hour of the show. Steve, stand by. It's your birthday. I have something really special for you. We're going to do the gardening tips, and I'm sure we'll do ideas on a shoestring and look at the weather.

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That's for Danny and Vicky and the crew at the Solent Hotel in Whiteley. And they all love that track. Cutting Crew, I Just Died in Your Arms Tonight. They're quite young, but they love retro. And they've got a lot of class because they've got that track up there as one of their favourites. It's one of ours here on Outreach Radio and Outreach Gold. Welcome along to the breakfast show with a difference, because we play 50s, 60s, 70s, 80s and now 90s. My name is Rich. I'm going to take you through the next hour with mainly upbeat songs. Steve, stand by. I've got something special for your birthday. Just have to wait a little bit longer. And we have the gardening tips not far off. This is a brilliant track from the Lotus Eaters, and it's called The First Picture of You.

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2: Lots of things to do in the garden. The debris is falling down because it's almost like autumn come early because of the drought here in the south. And you will need to go under your shrubs and to get out the debris so that any water that falls will go into the earth straight away. You don't want it trapped by debris. One of the easiest ways to do that is with a metal rake. Do be careful that you don't rake up your feet. I've done that before. And make sure that you get all that debris into weed bins and select what you can compost. Some of it you can, and if you've got compost bins, that's really good for the environment. Continue to try and trap water. I know that we're not getting much rain at the moment, but it's really important. I did it the other day to make sure that your downpipes are clear that lead into your water butts. No jokes about that, please. We've had enough of those. What else have I got for you? It's important to keep watering. Obviously, if you have a hose pipe ban, and that applies to most of our region from Southern Water, you can go on their website and check and see if you're exempt. There are quite a lot of exemptions, but make sure that you water at dusk. Don't water in the day because it's all going to evaporate, and that will be a waste of water. We're all trying to conserve it. But it is important to keep particularly things like cucumbers and tomatoes that should be coming on really well at the moment, nice and fed with water. And as I say, do that at dusk, and the water will penetrate into the soil and your legumes will grow. Now, Steve, you've been waiting long enough for your song. In fact, you've got two. It's happy birthday to Steve for tomorrow. Yes, I don't know how old he is, but he's getting on a bit now. That's a bit cheeky from us here at Outreach because most of us are way past his age, including me. But I've got a couple of tracks for you, Steve. I think you're going to like them. The first is from the 70s. It's 10cc and Rubber Bullets. If you don't like that, I love it. And then we're going to quiet things down a bit, and this is for you and Ella. It will be playing the Beautiful South song for whoever.

Well, I just love those lyrics. I love you from the bottom of my pencil case. It could only be the beautiful South and Song Forever playing here on Outreach Radio and Outreach Gold. Welcome along to the breakfast show. You're in the company of Rich, and I'm really pleased that you've joined me this morning. In fact, on Outreach this morning and Outreach Gold, we have so much for you. And I'll tell you a little bit later how you can listen to your gospel by popping over to Outreach Classical with Ian. Next up is The Proclaimers, and I'm going to be 500 miles. 500 miles from what? I hope they tell us.

0: Sunday between 11 o'clock in the morning and 1 o'clock in the afternoon. It's me, Gary James, on Super Retro Sunday. Lots of great tunes from the 50s, 60s, 70s and 80s, a few true stories and a few facts from the British Book of Useless Information. So that's Sunday between 11 and 1 on Outreach Radio. 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
2: Well, Sandy's been in touch on rich@outreachradio.co.uk. I'm really grateful for that, Sandy, because she says, Rich, you know, your ideas of picnics is so, so good. It doesn't cost a lot of money. In fact, you can make sandwiches from leftovers like chicken from the Sunday lunch or various other things. And you don't need to go and get the posh sausage rolls, but they do taste nice. And because there's good weather around at the moment, parks are excellent. Yep, she says, I know you've mentioned it before, Rich, but right across our region, there are lots of really good parks, particularly in Winchester. She said, you mentioned Southampton and Portsmouth, but she says, I live quite near Winchester, and Winchester has some wonderful parks. I agree with you there. There's a little river going through one of them, if I recall right, Sandy. Thanks for all your ideas. The best thing about them is they don't cost much at all. We're now going to do Seal from the 1990s. Surely this is one of the best intros ever.

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From the 1990s, Shania Twain and You're Still the One. 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Do start your text with the word Rich or Studio. We're just there to help. Now, I've nearly forgotten, but the weather, it is going to be quite warm, yet not quite as warm as the little heat wave we had midweek. It's still going to be in the high 20s. Yes, it might even nudge on higher ground to 30, but there is a breeze. So that is really a welcome because that will cool us down a bit. And the lows are around about 12 to 14, depending where you are. There's only a very slight chance of precipitation. We may, they tell us, get some rain midweek following this Sunday, but well, we'll wait and see, won't we? The Cool Notes are up next, and this is from the 1980s, and it's called In Your Car.

Yeah, we really do love your Tiger Feet Mud, and that got all the way to number one in the 1970s. Seems like yesterday. Now, you could hop over with me to Outreach Classical. I've got hot footed. It's all of about 50 yards, actually, to present the Songs of Worship. And I'd really enjoy your company. I really love your company because we think it's a unique show. I'll be sharing some thoughts with you, loads of different gospel, including classical as well. And then at 10 o'clock, I'll be letting you know where we're going live. Yes, live for the Sunday service. It'll be somewhere in the southern region. You'll have to tune in to find out. If you love your 50s, 60s, 70s and 80s, then remain here on Outreach Radio and Outreach Gold. And it'll be Graham in for the music man, Mike, and his music. And Graham will steer you through all the genres and all the decades. All that to look forward to. Do take care, won't you, in the week ahead.

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5: The Reform UK government would abolish PIP payments and cut other benefits, according to planned reforms due to be announced tomorrow. Matthew Dudley has the details.
6: Reform UK has outlined plans to save £50 billion from welfare, warning that almost 3 million existing claimants could see their payments reduced or stopped. Robert Jenrick says the proposals would introduce a new health security allowance for people who are seriously ill, while support for less severe conditions would change.
5: Police in Virginia have arrested a 19-year-old man after after a shooting at Virginia State University left five people wounded. Cameron Harris was found hiding in a dormitory closet and is facing eight felony charges, including malicious wounding and using a firearm in a felony. In the football, this season's first piece of silverware is up for grabs later when Premier League winners Arsenal take on FA Cup champions Manchester City in the Community Shield. And Ariana Grande has thanked fans for their overwhelming support as she began a 10-night residency at London's O2. From Radio News Hub, I'm Ben Monte.
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Yes, indeed. Good morning and welcome to the Music Man Show with me, Graham Hardy. Thanks for Rich Lawrence. A great show this morning. And moving on, we're going to play. There we had Marvin Gaye. I heard it through the grapevine. And now we're going to play you Paula Anka, Put Your Head on My Shoulder.

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1: Indeed, and next up, we've got a triple tracker here on the Music Man Show, filling in for Mike Joyce. It's the Beach Boys with Californian Girls, followed by R. Dean Taylor, There's a Ghost in My House, and then Wayne Fontana. Catch you soon.

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1: Okay, next triple tracker, we got some great songs. Dance Song, of course, a classic from McFadden and Whitehead, Ain't No Stopping Us Now. Billy Paul and Me and Mrs. Jones. And then, of course, Roxy Music, Love Is the Drug.

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1: 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Anyway, Roxy Music there, Love is the Drug. And we're going to go into another triple tracker on the Music Man Show here on a Sunday morning. Billy Ocean, Get Out of My Dreams, followed by an amazing ballad from the man Luther Vandross, So Amazing. And then Chicago, Hard to Say I'm Sorry.

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1: Indeed, this is Graham Hardy on the Music Man Show on a Sunday morning here on Outreach Radio. What a song that was, Chicago, nice ballad. Anyway, we're going to go now with another triple tracker, Free the Pain, Band of Gold, Madness, House of Fun, followed by ABBA, Gimme, Gimme,

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1: Oh, our last triple tracker before the news and the ads on the hour. Adventures of Stevie V with Dirty Cash, followed by the Eurythmics, Who's That Girl? And last but not least, Womack and Womack with Teardrops. I'll catch you after the ad break and the news.

0: Looking for an unforgettable night of live music? 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

Welcome back to the Music Man Show after the news and the ad break with me, Graham Hardy, on the Outreach Radio, filling in for Mike Joyce on a Sunday. Kicking off the show, 60s classic from Lulu and Shout. Next up, Small Faces, Lazy Sunday.

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1: Yes, indeed, you're tuned in with me, Graham, on the Music Man Show on a Sunday on Outreach Radio. And, of course, that was The Small Faces, A Lazy Sunday. We're going to do a triple tracker next. And, of course, a nice reggae theme with Desmond Dekker and the Israelites. And then it's Stevie Wonder, My Sherry Amour, and then The Beatles, Can't Buy My Love.

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1: Yes, indeed. Heading into the 70s with our first triple tracker now with Rolls-Royce Wishing on a Star, followed by the Rolling Stones and Miss You. Then the Stylistics, Can't Give You Anything But My Love.

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1: Radio. It's Graham Hardy on the Music Man Show on Outreach Radio on a Sunday. And we're going to head into the 70s with a triple tracker now with Cliff Richard, We Don't Talk Anymore. Followed by the amazing Thin Lizzy with Don't Believe a Word. And then topping it off with the Rolling Stones. I should say the Rubettes. What is going on? The Rubettes and Sugar Baby Love.

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1: Well, it's nearly time for me to say goodbye on the morning show here with the Music Man on Outreach Radio, Graham Hardy. And we've got a triple tracker before we say goodbye, and we're going to head that up with Milli Vanilli, Girl You Know It's True, followed by Joy Sims, You Are My All in All. And then last but not least, Liquid Gold with the great track Dance Yourself Dizzy. Thanks for tuning in. Stay tuned in for Gary James up after the show at 11, a great retro Sunday show. Thank you for tuning in and enjoy the rest of your Sunday. Girl, you know.

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5: Reform UK says the government led by the party would cut £50 billion from the welfare bill, according to plans set to be announced tomorrow. The proposals include replacing PIP and the health element of universal credit for working age adults, with Labour calling the figures fantasy economics. More than £40,000 has been raised for the family of former Cambridge professor Jason Arday. Matthew Dudley has more.
6: Windrush campaigner Sir Patrick Vernon launched the GoFundMe appeal following Professor Arday's death in South London on Friday. Arday resigned as Professor of Sociology of Education last week following plagiarism allegations. A vigil is also due to be held at the National Gallery in London this evening.
5: Prime Minister Andy Burnham is continuing his summer tour of the UK, focusing on issues he says have been ignored by Westminster for too long. Hurricane Lala has strengthened into a Category 1 storm as it approaches Hawaii's Big Island. And British tennis player Arthur Ferry beat Australia's James Duckworth at the Cincinnati Open. That's the latest from Radio News Hub. I'm Ben Monsey.
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1: Good morning to you. Welcome along to the Gary James Show, this Super Retro Sunday. And going back all those years, Georgie Fame and Getaway. Yeah, whatever you're doing this weekend, I hope you've got away and, hope the weather's behaving itself. That particular track was played on a 45 disc. Actually, it doesn't sound too bad, does it? Out of my brother's collection. I'm still picking them out of there. We might have one or two more a little bit later on. Anyway, yes, lovely to have you with us. I'm here until all the way through to 1 o'clock. So stay with us. We've got some stories. The Great British Book of Useless Information, of course, as we always do on Super Retro Sunday. And some great music like this.

0: super Smokey Robinson and the Miracles. I don't blame you at all. I don't blame you at all for tuning into us at Outreach Radio. 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Honestly, we really don't mind which one you tune into. 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

smile the hero right there, right, roll away the stone. Yes, a good morning to you. If you just tuned in to us, we are Outreach Radio and Outreach Gold Radio as well. Yeah, we're all over the place, DAB, etc., etc., etc. Just actually, the best thing to do, apart from saying Alexa, play this and that, is to go on our website, of course, outreachradio.co.uk. Now, pick the book up. The great book of British useless information and everything you wanted to know about Britain. I picked it up just randomly, actually, and I haven't got my right glasses. I'll try. I'll just pick a few things out, just totally randomly. Normally I have a look at it, but anyway, let's have a look. Until 1976, taxi drivers were required by law to carry a bale of hay to feed a horse. Yeah, because it wouldn't have paid off. 1976, you remember the summer of, to have a bale of hay on the back of your car, just in case your mate's horse won't feed it. Anyway, why does it take so long for these laws to be repealed? I don't know. Under Henry II, anyone found killing, wounding, or maiming fairies could face the death penalty. We got to try and prove it, haven't you? Did you kill that fairy, son? Oh, no, one me. Oh, right, okay. Let's have one more, shall we? Going back in 1436, that is a long time ago, isn't it? The first of two laws limiting trade in grain was passed. The aim of the corn laws was to make Britain self-sufficient in grain through the restriction of imports and exports. Does this sound familiar? it led to widespread starvation as the price of grain rocketed. This sounds very familiar, doesn't it? Obviously, we're not going to starve about the petrol prices that have been around. But anyway, never mind. That's the way things are. You're listening to Gary James. Great to have your company this morning. And a little bit later on, it will be this afternoon.

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2: Larry James.
3: Come on, DJ. Hit me with another track.

Do you know, they don't come much better than that from ABBA and the Eagle. If you ever get up to the ABBA Voyage show, I urge you to do so. You get some bargains now and again, too, to go and see it. And that track features in that show. And it's just amazing. You think, why am I clapping a CGI? It doesn't matter. It just feels like you're there. You're listening to Gary James. It's Super Retro Sunday. We'll have some stories in a minute. When I've sorted myself out, I've been busy. You wouldn't believe what us DJs do while the records are playing. No, you wouldn't, so I'm not going to tell you. I saw these not long after they made this record. I've seen them two or three times since. Go West. This is their debut record.

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gentlemen, let me get started of that particular track off their first album. The initial track's called Breakout. And the album was called, or was it the single Breakout? I'm getting confused. I'll tell you what, that single cover photograph of Corinne Drury, it's just one of my favourite pics of all time, that is. It's a brilliant photograph, and the album's great too, and that's off of that. I think it's called Better to Travel. That is the name of the album, and that's such a great track as well. Fooled by a Smile. Yes, how many of us have been fooled by a smile? I think most people. Staying with the 80s, this is one of my favourite albums. It's Remote from Hue and Cry, and this one's called Under Neon. You listen to Gary James.

0: Most of these DJs are just pressing buttons like robots. I mean, he's the last of the DJs. He talks right, he knows his music, and he knows how to make a girl laugh.
1: Larry James. Oh.

Thank you very much. Oh, this left the building a long time ago. I'm still in the building. You've got another hour of me. Stay around with us at Outreach Radio because we have the 5 after 12 o'clock rock coming out right up after the break. So stay with us at Outreach Radio.

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welcome back to the Gary Chance Show. It's Super Retro Sunday right here on Outreach Radio. And that was the 5 after 12 o'clock rock with Deep Purple and

I was kind of singing along to that. I hope you didn't mind. I was going, Van Morrison. He's a bit, can be a bit crouchy. And I saw him perform along with many other people, including Paul Jones, at a charity function in London. It's just about when COVID was starting. So if anybody was coughing, you'd look around and see who it was. Up in the Royal Albert Hall. And he came on, and something went wrong, and Paul Jones kind of took over the harmonica piece, because Paul Jones is fantastic on harmonica. Anyway, as Van was walking off, as Paul Jones called him, because I spoke to Paul Jones about this, you know, me and Paul. Anyway, he gave him a bit of a shoulder barge on the way out, and I said to Paul Jones, I said, we went to that gig, and he gave you a bit of a shoulder barge on the way out, as if he wasn't very happy. And he went, Van? No, never. And I don't know whether he was... it was generally, no, he wouldn't have done that. Or he was just saying, yeah, well, that's what he's like. I don't know. Anyway. I haven't read you a story, have I? No, I haven't read you a story in the first half. I'm going to follow on from the other week... or whenever it was, I can't remember, about the Austin Ruby that my uncle owned. I think he was only about 18 at the time. Well, he didn't own it. The garage he was working for owned it. And he was coming round the corner where my parents lived, and he went so fast, I fell out of the car. Do you remember that? Yeah. Anyway, there's another story. It's the same car that we will part into our hill head. So there were four in our family, mum and dad and me and my brother. And then Uncle John was driving, three in the back. And we got in, and it wouldn't start. This was gone the way home. It wouldn't start. And we tried and tried, trying to get this thing to start. It was okay on the way down. Anyway, someone had a look at it and said, oh, I think you've turned the petrol flow off. There's a valve, you know, a thing that you turn to shut the flow off, because the petrol tank, would you believe, was right under the bonnet, above the engine almost. And anyway, what my dad had done, he didn't realize, he got in and knocked this valve over shut with his knee, and that was all it was. But it was enough to not make it start. Anyway, thankfully, we did get going, and we came back from Hillhead unscathed.

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Steve Ellis on the lead vocals there for Love Affair, A Day Without Lover. Pick the book up again. Here it is, the Great British Book of Useless Information. I picked one or two out. I tell you what, I maybe have a chance for another story before I go. By the way, just in case you didn't know and you haven't tuned into the Gary James Show before, on Outreach Radio and Outreach Radio Gold, all Gary James stories are true. Yes, as I sit here now, I would never tell you fibs over on the radio. No, they're all true. All right, here we go. In 1959, the Kew Gardens Hotel in London became the first British hotel or restaurant to install a microwave oven. 1959, that's, yeah. But I was told, I don't know if my dad told me this, but I was told how microwaves came about. And on these big battleships, very, very powerful transmitters, you know, to transmit signals miles. And apparently the seagulls used to like it, you know, they used to get a good view when they were up there, sitting on the transmitter mast. And when it was turned on, they dropped down dead. Dropped on the deck and they picked them up and they were hot. And that's how the microwave oven came about. So there you are. But don't quote me on that one, but I was told that. A total of 80% of middle-class households failed to adhere to the strict blackout regulations during the first weeks of World War II. Yeah, there they were. The windows were open with the lights on. One more. During the Battle of Agincourt in 1415, King Henry V's English army of 6,000 defeated the French army of 25,000. The English archers fired up to 20 arrows a minute each. They must have been literally taken out of the quiver. Yeah, it's a proper word, by the way, the quiver. The quiver, as quick as you could fire it. Yeah, one after the other, Yeah, well, there you go. There was an expert they brought in. He was an actor on All Creatures Great and Small. And his name escapes me at the moment. He's a very famous actor. And I wish I hadn't started this story now. But he was an expert on the British longbow. And they found a lot inside, by the way, this is a fact, inside Henry VIII ship that sank in the Solent. Yeah, the Mary Rose. There was loads of them all stacked up there, and they tested one to its limits, and it still worked. Amazing. His name will come to me right after we've heard from Elton John.

top of his game with that, that track there. And Can You Feel the Love Tonight? From The Lion King, of course. I saw Elton in Romsey many, many years ago, and he did nearly 3 hours on his own with a piano. It was amazing. Fantastic to watch and listen to. The actor I was trying to think of that was an expert on the longbow, the British longbow, was Robert Hardy. And yeah, he really was an expert. He knew his stuff, and there was a program on it, and they tested these longbows from the Mary Rose. Anyway, I digress. Should we carry on with the music? Tamla Motown, probably one of the most prolific writers and singers on Tamla Motown, was Stevie Wonder. I've chosen this track. It's called Angie Girl.

listening to Gary James right here on Outreach Radio and Outreach Radio Gold. It's Super Retro Sunday. Hey, we haven't got much time left. Gonna cram as many tracks as I can in before when I have to say.

Beautiful 500 miles. The Proclaimers, we've got two more tracks left. We're going to keep the mile thing going with Edwin Starr, and he's only got 25 miles to go.

that's just about it for me. Well, it is it for me. It's 25 miles from Edwin's start. He's so tired, but he can't lose his stride. He won't lose his stride with us right here at Outreach Radio. I'm going to finish out with a classic from The Who. I'll catch you next time. Bye-bye.

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Welcome to another edition of the Keith Fenn Show on Outreach Radio. Coming up, I've got the Beach Boys, ABBA, Bee Gees, the Beatles, and much more. So stay tuned, you never know what you might hear. Let's get the show started with the Beach Boys and Good Vibrations, complete with a theremin at the end.

Oh, there was the Electro Theremin. I'd like to get my hand on one of those. And there was more than the Beach Boys singing on that. Brian Wilson spontaneously invited two girls he met at a health food store to sing on that track. All right, the next one needs no introduction. This is ABBA and Knowing Me, Knowing You.

Well, that reached number one in 1977 and was also featured on their Spanish compilation CD and was called Conociendo Me, Conociendo Me. And I do have a copy of that one, and perhaps I might play it for you sometime. Going now to the 1980s and the Bee Gees, and You Win Again.

0: Well, that was a good example of how radio could affect the position in the charts of a particular song when it was released. It topped the charts in many European countries, including the UK, where it got to number one. But it stalled at number 75 in the US due to limited radio airplay. I wonder why.
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0: One of the 60s classics from the Beatles now, Day Tripper.

Well, that was on a single release as a double A side. It had We Can Work It Out on it on the other side. And that version I just played was from a compilation of Beatles tracks, Beatles number ones. Here's Alvin Stardust now with My Cuckoo.

But of course, it says on the credits of that Alvin Stardust, but it was actually Peter Shelley, who was a British singer, songwriter, and music business executive. UK hits with G Baby and Love Me, Love My Dog. And he originated the persona of Alvin Stardust, writing and singing, producing his first single released under the name My Cuckoo. And another singer, Shane Fenton, took over as Alvin Stardust. Here's Blondie Anatomic.

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2: Back to the 1960s now, Billy Fury and his cover version of the classic song Jealousy.

Well, that got to number two in the charts in 1961, and it is, of course, an old classic. It was written by a Danish composer, Jakob Garde, in 1925, and it's been recorded by several other artists. Forward now to the 1970s with Barry Biggs and Sideshow.

0: 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And that got to number 3 in the singles charts in 1982 and sold over 500,000 copies.
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0: Back to the 1960s now with Bobby Gentry and I'll Never Fall in Love Again.

Will I Never Fall in Love Again was written by Bacharach and David for the 1968 musical Promises, Promises, and several recordings of the songs were released in 1969. The most popular version was by Dionne Warwick, which was released in December 1969, and it spent some number of weeks in the charts. And then Bobby Gentry released her version in July 1969 and topped the UK chart. Here's the Elgins now, and Heaven Must Have Sent You.

cases of that. One was in 1966, and it was popular on the northern soul scene in the UK, and it was reissued by Tamla Motown in 1971 and reached number 3. Cyndi Lauper now, and Time After Time.

0: We can't talk over the end of that one because you might have heard the whispering at the end. And that was apparently a spontaneous addition by Cyndi Lauper during the recording.
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0: Back to the 1960s again with Brian Poole and the Tremolos with Someone, Someone.

that was a top 10 hit for Brian Paul and the Tremolos in 1964, and it was a cover version. The original version was by the band The Crickets, released in March 1959 as the B-side to Love's Made a Fool of You. Here's the Darts now from the 1970s and The Boy from New York City.

Well, that reached number two in the charts in 1978. It was also another cover version, originally recorded by an R&B group, the Ad Libs, in 1964. And it was also covered by the Manhattan Transfer in 1981. It's Danny Wilson there with Mary's Prayer. Yeah.

Well, that was the debut single from Danny Wilson, the Scottish pop rock group, and reached the charts in February 1987.

Well, that's the end of the first half of the Keith Fenn Show on Outreach Radio. After the break, we've got Cliff Richard in the Shadows, David Essex, Dionne Warwick, the Dave Clark Five, and much more. So stay tuned.

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Welcome back after the break. You're listening to Keith Venn on Outreach Radio. And that was Cliff Richard and the Young Ones. And it says remastered. It was from an album called Best of the 60s, The Classics, in brackets, remastered. Forward to the 1970s with David Essex and Oh What a Circus.

Oh, What a Circus is a song from the 1976 musical Evita, which had lyrics by Tim Rice and music by Andrew Lloyd Webber. And David Essex recorded it and released it as a single on August the 19th, 1978. He played the character of Che in the original London production of the musical. Forward to the 1980s with Dionne Warwick and Heartbreaker.

0: Heartbreak was written by Barry, Robin and Maurice Gibb of the Bee Gees for Dionne Warwick's 1982 studio album, also called Heartbreaker. And Barry Gibb's backing vocal can be heard on the chorus of that song.
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Well, fourth of 1970s now for a hit by David Soul, who was part of the Starsky and Hutch TV detectives, of course, in the TV series. And interestingly, this one reached the charts, I say, in October 1977, and it also reached the charts, well, it got to 145 in June 2014, because it was used as an advert for a particular coach company where David Soul is featured as a coach driver.

Well, coming up, I've got a song which is a cover version. It's by Dr. Medic, Spirit in the Sky, originally by Norman Greenbaum. And this song has featured over 60 films, including Apollo 13, and also lots of TV shows and commercials.

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Well, that was different, wasn't it? Dave D, Dozy, Beaky McIntitch, and Save Me from 1966. I'm trying to work out what the rhythm was there, and I've just looked it up, and it says it's sort of a bossa rumba. Bossa rumba? With a touch of Afro-Cuban thrown in for good measure. Well, going forward to the 1970s with Dawn and What Are You Doing Sunday?

Well, that topped the charts in the 1970s. A bit controversial because the credit on there says Dawn. Well, sometimes it says Tony Orlando and Dawn. We'll never know if Dawn were a group of session musicians. It's all a mystery. Here's Donna Summer, and this time I know it's for real.

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2: Going back to 1961 for the next one. This is Runaway from Del Shannon. It was born of a jam session at the High No Note Club in Battle Creek, Michigan, after Del Shannon wanted to break away from traditional blues. The co-songwriter was a guy called Max Crook. The song's keyboard riff was created spontaneously. Del Shannon said Max Crook played an A minor and G chord and said, "Follow me." And he did.

And I must confess, that's one of the songs I sing sometime. Coming up, we've got Donna Summer and I Feel Love, and she recorded this in one take after a 3-hour call with her astrologer.

Coming up, we've got Fat Larry's band. So Fat Larry was a drummer from a band in Philadelphia, Pennsylvania. And they weren't very successful in the US, but they're very successful in the UK, particularly with this one. This is Zoom.

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2: Going back to the 1960s again, in fact 1968, Desmond Decker with the Israelites. It was credited to Desmond Decker, but it was actually Desmond Decker and the Aces. They were his backing band.

Well, that was from another compilation CD, The Beat Goes On, The Greatest Hits. Coming up, got a song by Dr. Hook, but he wasn't known as Dr. Hook of the Medicine Show until 1975. They're from Union City, New Jersey, and they had success in the 1970s with Sylvia's Mother, 1972, Cover the Rolling Stone, 1973, Only 16, 1976, A Little Bit More, 1976, Walk Right In, Sharing the Night Together, and this one, When You're in Love with a Beautiful Woman, from 1979.

0: That was an adaptation of a German folk song called Muss I Denn. That's it from me for this week. You're listening to Keith Venn on Outreach Radio. I'll be back with you at the same time next week. Thank you for listening.
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Good afternoon. Hope you're enjoying the hot weather we're having. Another heat wave. Yes, it just seems relentless, doesn't it? I'm Carl. You're listening to Outreach Radio, and this is Just Can't Get Enough 80s. I'm with you for the next 2 hours with, guess what? A whole heap of 80s stuff. And the format is as follows. I will be playing in the second hour a walkthrough from 1980 all the way through to 1989. I'll also have a big 12-inch, a track from the movies, and I will also have a track from an album. So you'll have to wait and see who that is. Also, in this hour, we'll be doing Guess the Link. I'm going to tell you a little bit more about that in a moment. But before I do anything else, I would just like to thank Keith for the last couple of hours, which has been fantastic. So I really enjoyed that. Thanks, Keith. Right, so what have we got? Well, in this hour, I'm going to play you 13 tracks. If you've not listened before, those 13 tracks are all going to be linked in some way. Now, it could be that they something in the song title. It could be something in the artist's name. Could be something in the lyrics, or it could be something else, like where the artist came from or what chart position they reached. Almost anything goes, but they will all have a link, and all I need you to do is work out what the link is. We started today with Madness, and that was The Sun and the Rain. That fits today's link, as does this one. This is The Undertones and Wednesday Week. I'll tell you how to get in touch in just a minute.

Aha, and blue sky. It fits today's link. What is the link? I'll tell you how to get in touch in a moment. But that was off of Hunting High and Low. I have a feeling that might have just been an album track and not actually a single release. I'm sure some Aha fan will be able to tell me that. But if it is, it's the first of three album tracks. I was getting a bit short of songs for tonight, so I did pick out a couple of the album tracks to fill those in. But they are cracking album tracks. And if you were around in the 80s, and you had a reasonable vinyl collection, I suspect you probably had all three of those albums. And if you didn't, well, you're going to learn some new music. Anyway, what do you do if you want to get in touch? Well, email me or text me. It's carl@outreachradio.co.uk. That is Carl with a C. Or you can text the word studio and your guest to 0770 090807. That's dead easy to remember. 0770 090807. Even with my limited memory capacity, I can remember it, so there is no excuse. Get in touch. Tell me what the link is. Remember, it can be almost anything. It could be in the song title, the artist's name. It could be in the lyrics, or it could be something else, like what chart position they reached. Obviously, it's not that. So yeah, get in touch and let me know what you think the link is. I think it's an easy one today. I think it's going to get a lot easier starting round about now with this one. This is Moonlight Shadow by Mike Oldfield. It fits today's link, but what's the link?

That is OMD and Walking on the Milky Way. It fits today's link, but what is the link? I'm looking for something that links all of today's songs or artists. It could be in the song title, it could be in the artist's name, it could be in the lyrics or something else, like where the artist came from, but they are all linked. And you just need to let me know, carl@reachradio.co.uk, or text the word studio and your guest to 0777 090 0807. Now, if you listen regularly, you'll know that I like to go around the region and tell you what live entertainment is coming up, comedians and music. It keeps the venues open for future generations. And obviously, if some of these artists sell out, then they do tend to come back. And I'm going to start in the Southampton and Eastleigh part of the region. Interestingly, I did go and see Mystery Jets. They were on at Vinylo on an in-store last night, and they were absolutely fantastic. I've got to say, their new album is very promising. I'm sure that Steve will be playing it on his indie show as soon as it comes out, which I've got a feeling is next Friday. So you may well hear something next weekend if he likes it. Okay, what have we got? Well, in Southampton and Eastleigh, we've got the 5th of September, Mauro Picotto. He is at the Engine Rooms, that sort of dance, trying to think, trance mainly, I think, with a bit of house from memory. 11th of September, Nice are very good. At the Concord Club, you have The Real Thing. I can vouch for that because I saw them a couple of years ago and they were superb. Also that night, you've got Russell Watson. He's at Thorndon Hall. I suspect that's probably sort of books and a bit of singing maybe. And then on the 18th, we got Tapao at the Concord Club. 19th, Danny McNamara. He is from Embrace and he is at Thorndon Hall with, again, I suspect something similar. And also on the 19th, you've got a very, very good Specials tribute band, The Specials Limited. They're on at the 1865. 26th of September, we got Jonathan Pye at the O2 Guildhall. 27th, we have got Richard Digence. God, that's a name from the past. He is at Hangar Farm. He used to be on the TV, I think, on Saturday nights when I was growing up. So it looks like he's still going strong. That gives you a bit of a run through of September. I will do Portsmouth and Fareham a little bit later in this hour. In the second hour, I'll do Bournemouth and Poole, Basingstoke and Winchester, and also give you a little run through of some of the festivals that are happening. Okay, but back to the music, and this one also fits today's link. It's Mars and Pump Up the Volume.

Well, I will actually see that being performed live because Nile Rodgers is victorious in 2 weeks' time, and I'll be going along and I will definitely catch him because he is very good. And that is, of course, one of his songs. That is Sheila B, Devotion and Spacer. It fits today's link, but what is the link? Now, I do need to tell you about our events that we put on. We do these every year. We are all volunteers here, and we basically put on the music for the local community, and we also rock up at some of the events and do the music there. We're always looking for volunteers, and that can be either to actually present on the station or even to help with some of the events, you know, putting things out, taking things down, etc. And if you feel you could do some of that, then do get in touch. It's events@outreachradio.co.uk. That is our email address. And if you send in your details, we will be in touch. And who knows, you could be joining our happy team here. I am going to give you a clue for today's link, and that is that this relates to something, multiple events that happened this week. Okay, I don't need all the events, but if you get one of them, you can have a point. If you get all of them, I'll give you 2 points, but that is what I'm going to tell you. Also, I'm going to tell you that we are going to have an odd man out. So one of the songs and artists today, it fits the link, but it also doesn't fit the link for a reason. And if you can work out what that one is, I'm going to give you another point for that as well. Okay, right near the end of this hour, I will give a run through of all of the songs and artists that we've had. So don't worry if you've missed them, but grab a pen and paper because I think that'll make it easier. Okay, next up, this one from Phil Fearon and Galaxy. Everybody's laughing, but this fits today's link.

Elbow Bones and the Racketeers, A Night in New York. I don't think they had another hit, and in fact, even that one wasn't a big hit. I think it got to number 33, which wasn't particularly impressive, but it does fit today's link. And well, I'm looking for something that ties all of today's songs or artists together. Remember, it can be in the song title, the artist's name, the lyrics, or something else like where the artist came from. There is also an odd man out to look out for as well. And if you know what that is, then carl@outreachradio.co.uk on email, or text the word studio and your guest to 0777 090807. Okay, going to give you a quick run through of what's happening down in Portsmouth and Fareham for the next month or so. We do have the Victorious Festival. I'll come on to that a bit later. But not a lot else, really. We have got, what we got? K-Pop Live tonight at Fareham. And that's pretty much it for August. But we do have quite a bit in September. Marillion there at the O2 Guildhall. 25th of September, we have got Al Murray at Fareham Live, which I'm going to pop along and see. 26th, we have got the Drifters at the O2 Guildhall. 27th. Jonathan Pye is there. He's a political comedian, very funny. And that's pretty much it. I will tell you a bit more about the festivals, though, and that will include a little bit about Victorious a little bit later. But let's give you another clue, and it's this one from the Kids from Fame. Yes, I know it's cheesy. It's Star Maker, but it fits today's link.

That was Satellite by Depeche Mode, taken from A Broken Frame, their second album. It fits today's link. What is the link? I'm looking for something that links all of today's songs or artists. It could be in the song title, the artist's name. It could be in the lyrics or something else. There is also an odd man out. You have got two more tracks, then a short ad break to work it out. Next track's this one. It's Duran Duran and Planet Earth. It fits today's link, but what is the link?

Well, I'm looking for something that links all of today's songs. I think it is pretty easy. There's multiple events that have happened this week that link all of these songs. Can you let me know what they are? carl@outreachradio.co.uk on email or text the word studio and your guest to 0777 090 8 07. I am going to give you a run through of everything we've had so far, just in case you missed them. So we started with Madness, The Sun and the Rain. Then we had The Undertones and Wednesday Week. Aha, Blue Sky was next, and Mike Oldfield, Moonlight Shadow. We had Orchestral Manoeuvres in the Dark, Walking on the Milky Way, Mars, Pump Up the Volume, Sheila B, Devotion, Spacer, Feel Fear on a Galaxy, Everybody's Laughing, Elbow Bones and the Racketeers, A Night in New York, and The Kids from Fame, Star Maker. We have just had Depeche Mode, Satellite, and Duran Duran, Planet Earth. I'm going to give you one more song. They are all linked. There is an odd man out. If you know, let me know. carl@outreachradio.co.uk on email or text the word studio to 0777 090 8 07. As I've already said, you have one more song, then a very short ad break, and then one other song telling you what the answer is to get your answers in. I need it really before I get this, give you the answer with the song, don't I? Yeah, absolutely. So you have basically a song and an ad break to get them in. And I'll give you a shout out if you get it right. Gonna leave you with this one from the Human League's Dare. This one is Darkness.

0: Looking for an unforgettable night of live music? 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

0: Welcome back to the second hour of Just Can't Get Enough 80s. In this hour, I will be doing a walk through the decade, which will include an album track from 1982. It will also include a movie track from 1984 and a big 12-inch. But before I do any of that, I should give you the answer to the first part of today's show, which was Guess the Link. And I said it was to do with multiple events that happened this week. And that should have given you the clue to one of them, which was Total Eclipse of the Heart. It was the eclipse. There were, on Wednesday, four celestial events that you could have seen. Starting early morning, you could have seen six of the planets lined up. Then, of course, we had the eclipse of the sun, albeit partial, and I think a little bit disappointing for most people. In the evening, you could have also stayed up and seen the Perseid shower, which was meteor shower and absolutely spectacular. And also, you would have had a very, very good view of the Milky Way because that was up with no moon. So, lots of things happening. If you've got any of those, you can have a point. If you manage to get all four of those, I take my hat off to you. You can have 2 points. And there is also an odd man out, which I'll tell you about in a moment. So, I'll just tell you how this all linked together. We had Madness, the sun and the rain. So, you've got the sun there. The Undertones, Wednesday week. Well, Wednesday was the day that the eclipse happened. So, that's why we had that. Aha, Blue Sky. So, it was in the sky. We had Mike Oldfield, Moonlight Shadow. So, you've got the moon there. Orchestral Maneuvers in the Dark and Walking on the Milky Way. So, you had the Milky Way. You had Dark. But you also had the odd man out because that song was from 1991. So if you got that, very well done. Next up was Mars. That was one of the planets that was in alignment and Pump Up the Volume. Sheila B. Devotion, Spacer. So you got space there. You had Phil Fearon and Galaxy. So you had the Milky Way, Everybody's Laughing, Elbow Bones and the Racketeers, A Night in New York. It was mainly at night that some of these events happened. Kids from Fame, Star Maker. So that speaks for itself. Depeche Mode, Satellite. If you did stay up, then you would have seen quite a lot of satellites buzzing around in the sky on Wednesday night. Then we had Duran Duran, Planet Earth. So that's obviously our planet. And the Human League, Darkness. Well, we weren't really plunged into darkness, but it was a little bit darker than it was normally, wasn't it? I do remember the eclipse from 1998, was it? When it was a total eclipse, if you went down into Devon, and that seemed a lot more impressive. But yeah, I guess that's the way it goes. I don't think I'll be around for the next eclipse either, which is a bit sad, but there you go. I think it's quite a few years ahead. In fact, I don't think some of our children might be around for it because it's so far ahead. So there you go. I guess we're lucky we've had a couple of eclipses in our lifetime. Okay, that is it. Let's get back to the music. Let's start right at the beginning of the 80s with this one.
1: 1980.

0: That is The Police and Spirits in the Material World. That is from 1981. I'll be honest with you, I didn't really get The Police. I wasn't a massive fan, but I do quite like some of their songs. I think I've maybe even got one of their albums somewhere, but there you go. Anyway, it is that time when I tell you what's happening down in Bournemouth and Poole in the way of live acts, comedians, music, etc. As I said before, it keeps these venues busy and it keeps these artists and comedians coming back to the region, which can be no bad thing. Again, we haven't got much in August. I think this is due to all the festivals going on. But in September, we have got the 8th, David Essex at the Pavilion. On the 12th, the excellent Tom Bailey from the Thompson Twins. He is also there. On the 22nd, you've got John Barrowman at the Lighthouse. 24th, Jane McDonald at the Bic. And the 26th, Michael Ball at the Pavilion. Got to be honest, I will be taking Tom Bailey out of those five. But that's because I am a bit of an 80s child. And I'm sure they're all great. And I'm sure they'll all be a fantastic night if you are fans of them. But do remember to support the live venues. A little bit later this hour, I will tell you what's happening in Basingstoke and Winchester and also a quick run through of some of the local festivals. But let's get back to the music. And in 1982, the Associates released an album called Sulk. Yes, it is my album track. And one of the tracks that was on that very, very excellent album, do check it out if you haven't heard it before, was this one. This is called Skipping.
1: 1982.

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0: That is the Bell Stars and Sign of the Times. Now, I think they should get back out on the retro circuit and play a few gigs, but I have not seen them at any of the gigs I've been to, Rewind, Let's Rock, any of those. But I did like them back in the day, and we did have a picture disc in our house of that particular song. My sister thought it was hers, I thought it was mine. In the end, I relented because, yeah, hey, it's just a record, isn't it? But a great song nonetheless. Okay, what else do I need to tell you about? I need to tell you about our Outreach Radio presence on Facebook, because we now have Outreach Connect. 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It covers all the stations. If you want to engage with any of the presenters, you can do it on there. Also, you will find out anything that's going on and also any competitions that we're running. So very important, if you give us a like, that will be much appreciated, and you will be the first to know of anything that is happening across all of our stations. Okay, let's move forward another year. I've done my album track already. Now I'm going to do the film track, and that is this one. It is Never Ending Story from Lamal.
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0: is Alex Andre Neil. If you were here tonight, an absolutely fantastic track. I seem to remember having that on one album that was from the late 80s called Night Flight, which was a bit of a mix of various soul tracks, which was fantastic. But that is definitely a great track. Probably my favourite Alex Andre O'Neill track, actually. And the 12-inch is even better, though. I couldn't fit it in today. Okay, it's that time when I tell you what's happening in Basingstoke and Winchester for the next month or so. Actual fact, again, not much in August, but plenty in September. So we have the 12th of September, Ben Otwell and Owen Hackett. They're from Gomez. They're at the Railway Inn. That should be a great evening. And do remember to keep supporting the Railway Inn. They've had some tough times, and we do want live music remaining in Winchester. In fact, I think most live venues have had a bit of a struggle making ends meet recently. I was chatting to somebody at the Joiners, and they said that it's a lot harder these days. So do make sure you support these venues. Also on the 12th, you've got Russell Watson. He is at the Haymarket. On the 17th, you've got the Illegal Eagles at the Anvil. On the 18th, Linda's Farm at the Haymarket. And then on the 26th, you have Troy Hawk at the Anvil. That's what's happening down in Basingstoke and Winchester in a couple of tracks' time. I'll tell you all about the festivals in the area. But let's get back to the music, move forward another year. And I know this is really cheesy, but I do like it. It's 5 Star, Rain and Shine.
1: 1986.

It's The Cure, Why Can't I Be You? And that was from 1987. Okay, I did promise you a quick run through of what's happening in festival land around us. And I'm going to do that right now. We have got Boom Fair that is on this weekend. Either you'll be there or you're probably too late to go there. Next weekend, though, we have got Rewind South at Henley. That has got The Proclaimers, Human League, Tony Hadley, Soul to Soul, Kim Wilde, Nick Kershaw and Roland Gift from the Fine Young Cannibals there. And then we have the Bank Holiday weekend where you have a choice. You can have Reading, Charlie XCX, Chase and Status, Dave, Florence and the Machines, Fontaines DC or Ray. Or Carfest at Northampton, where you've got Tom Jones, Jesse Jane, R. Rogers, Rick Astley, Sophie Ellis-Bextor and the Proclaimers again. Or you can have Victorious, where you have got Richard Ashcroft, Black Keys and Kasabian as the headlines. You also have people like The Streets, Basement Jacks, Bastille, Nile Rodgers, Scissor Sisters and Faithless. There are a lot of really good indie bands on that, out on at the Victorious as well, because I'm going to head along.

can't go on forever, can it? I suspect it's going to pour with rain at the Victorious Festival. I'm also popping along to Soultasia in Bristol next weekend on the Saturday, which should be pretty good. That's got people like Kenny Thomas, Phil Fearon and Galaxy, Odyssey and a few others. If you do like a bit of soul, that might be worth you looking up because it's not too far to travel. Okay, let's get back to the music. Let's move forward another year and let's have this one from Erasure. It's Chains of Love. 1988.

0: That is Soul to Soul and Back to Life. That reminds me of my time spent in London in 1989. Sadly, I'm out of time, though. I have one more track to play you. It's going to be the Big 12-inch. Then we're going to have a short ad break. Then Matt will be along with his Retro Rewind, which is a fantastic show, so do not go anywhere. You can next catch me tomorrow night between 7 and 8 for Off the Record when I talk to people in the music industry. Also, I'm around between 5 and 7 on Saturday for Are You Ready to Party? That is a mix of 60s, 70s and 80s and 90s, disco, soul and club music. And if all else fails, you can catch me same time, same place next week for more Just Can't Get Enough 80s, and it'll be great to have you along to those. I am going to leave you with my Big 12-inch, as I said, which is going to be Cool and the Gang tonight and Fresh. And then we will have a very short ad break, and then Matt will be back. So do stay tuned.
1: Disco-tastic. It's time for Carl's Big 12-inch for those moments when 7 inches just isn't enough. Let's dance. Put on your red shoes, mate.

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The Electric Light Orchestra kicking the show off this afternoon, and the superb Turn to Stone. From the excellent Out of the Blue album, double album. There's not a duff track on that. I've got the blue vinyl version of that from 77, you know. Yeah. Just saying. Sitting there all smug. No need, they're readily available and they're quite cheap. Matt Aldis here, hello, very good evening to you. I hope you are well, hope you've had a good week and a good weekend. It's going to get better because you've got 2 hours now of 1977 hits and the history from 49 years ago. Yes, it really was that far back. Right, we're going to have artists tonight from Tom Petty, The Carpenters, Talking Heads. Carpenters and Talking Heads together, you know, there you go. What can I say? Mary McGregor and Manhattan Transfer. Lindsay DePaul and Mike Moran, Meatloaf, David Soul, Donna Summer, Carol Bayer Sager. She's moving out today. Brotherhood of Man, Bob Skaggs, Blondie as well. I'm always touched by your presence, dear.

quality. Brotherhood of Man, well, that's what it says here. Brotherhood of Man and Angelo. Matt here, hi. 1977 hits and headlines 49 years ago. History items coming up very soon. Well, actually, let's have the top 10 best-selling singles. What were you going out to buy on 7-inch single back in 1977? I shall tell you. At number 10, Brotherhood of Man, Angelo. Oh, fancy that. You think this show's just thrown together? How wrong you are. At number 9, Hot Chocolate, So You Win Again, Way Down. Elvis Presley at 8. At 7, Donna Summer, I Feel Love, Knowing Me, Knowing You, Aha at 6, ABBA. David Soul, Silver Lady at 5. At 4, Leo Sayer, When I Need You. At 3, Julie Covington, Don't Cry For Me, Argentina. David Soul's there again at 2 with Don't Give Up On Us, Baby. And the best-selling single from 1977 was the double A song, Paul McCartney and Wings. It was Mull of Kintyre, Girls School. Now, I don't know if you've noticed over the years, double A sides, they're not really, are they? It's just one of them, one side that's really played to death on the radio. The other one gets ignored. It really is a B side, isn't it? And it's the same in this case. Mull of Kintyre played to death, Girls School. Do you even know it? Girls' School's brilliant. I'm going to play it tonight, actually, because it really is. It's not like Mull of Kintyre at all. If you know it, you know what I mean. It's a good song, and we'll play it a bit later on. Matt Until 7 with 1977, and we continue now. With a superb 10cc. A couple of members left by 1977. Nevertheless, still making great songs like this one, The Things We Do for Love on Outreach.

0: Ah, there's Boney M and Belfast. That's what I said. Ahead of that, Andrew Gold and Lonely Boy. We had 10cc, The Things We Do for Love. What's the link between those two songs? Blank faces everywhere. Andrew Gold teamed up with Graham Goldman of 10cc to form Wax. I don't know, I'd give up. So I'll go to the effort of putting these links together and no one understands. Sorry, what was that? Just a coincidence, they were played together. Oh, that's nasty, that is. That really is. The effort that goes into these 2 hours, it's unbelievable. It really is unbelievable. Matt here until seven. Hi, looking at 1977 from 49 years ago. Hope you're enjoying some of these. This is Outreach Radio, your truly local radio station, broadcasting on 102.5 FM for South Hampshire, on DAB, on your smart speaker, and online as well. And also, simulcasting on Outreach Gold as well, which can be found also on DAB Plus, on 1557 kilohertz medium wave, online and on your smart speaker. 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And also, you can listen to us in the background. Keep listening while you use other apps, browse the web, etc., all that sort of thing. It's a huge step forward. Check it out if you can. It's also got Android Auto support for your car as well. It's a simple, clean design. No clutter, no adverts, no accounts to create, no passwords. Oh, isn't that nice to hear? No passwords. 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You can listen to this again as well. And after the show's finished, it's available for another week. And also, it's broadcast on midnight on Wednesdays for you night owls and night workers. So there we are. It's a long shot, but you never know. Right, continuing. Boz Scaggs continues here in just a couple of moments here on Outreach Radio.
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4: 1977.

Ah, there's Carol Bayer Sager. You're moving out today. Boss Skaggs, what can I say? Matt here with 1977. 49 years ago, the hits and the history, through until 7. The top 10 best-selling albums you were going out to buy in 1970 on LP and cassette. And number 10, Leo Sayer, Endless Flight. ABBA's greatest hits at 9, Hotel California, good album. Eagles at 8, Disco Fever, greatest hits, various artists rather, at 7. At 6, Bread, The Sound of Bread, another greatest hits. Barbara Streisand and Kris Kristofferson, A Star is Born soundtrack at 5. Rumours, Fleetwood Mac. Oh, what? That should be one, surely, really. Dinah Ross and the Supremes, 20 Golden Greats at 3. The Shadows, 20 Golden Greats at 2. And ABBA, Arrival, still riding high, released in 1976, still riding high in the charts in 1977. OK, moving on. There was another album released in 1977 which didn't quite make the top 10. It was the Muppets album. It was brilliant. Everyone had that at a certain age, didn't we? I've got to put a few here. Here's two back-to-back. Short ones from the Muppet Show album. If you had it, brilliant. This will bring back memories. If you didn't, I apologise, but it won't be long until the proper songs return. Scooter the Golfer and Fuzzy. I mean.

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1: 1977.

Meatloaf. And Bat Out of Hell. Sorry, I'm not playing the full-length version. I haven't got time. You'd have to go into Steve's show. Don't think you'd be too happy. Head of that, American Girl, Tom Petty and the Heartbreakers, couple from the Muppets as well. Mississippi Mud, excellent. Matt here, hi, through until 7. Hits and the history from 1977, the year that the Queen celebrated her silver jubilee. Robert Maxwell acquired the New York Post. Circulation of the Sun overtook that of the Daily Mirror. Elvis Presley died from a drugs overdose at his home, Graceland, in Memphis. The musical Annie is first performed at the Alvin Theatre, New York. JVC, the electronics giant, launched the new VHS video recorder to rival Sony's Betamax format. And I think we know what the outcome of that was. In sport, Red Rum, ridden by Tommy Stack, won its third Grand National Horse Race. Virginia Wade is the first British woman since 1969 to win a singles title at the Wimbledon tennis tournament. And Ford launched its first new small car, the Fiesta. And the top 10 best-selling cars, we'll read them out a little bit later on. Matt here until 7 with 1977. Continuing with Talking Heads.

Ah, there's Blue. When did you last hear that? Gonna Capture Your Heart, head of that, Talking Heads, Psycho Killer. Matt here until 7 with Retro Rewind 1977. And up to the break we go with the Carpenters and their cover of that excellent Klatto song, Calling Occupants of Interplanetary Craft.

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welcome back to the last hour of Retro Rewind 1977. 49 years ago, the superb Girls' School. Paul McCartney and Wings, double A-side to Mull of Kintyre. A far better song, don't you think? Why wasn't this the song that got the airplay? And not a bagpipe in sight, fortunately.

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0: Yes, sir, I Can Boogie. What are the top 10 best-selling cars of 1977 you may have been going out to buy? I'll let you know very soon. Top 10 movies we were going to the cinema to watch, all coming soon. And how much were things costing you back in 1977? That's the shocking bit, as always. Gonna slow it down with a few love songs and slow ones very soon.

That's Captain and Tennille and Circles. Head of that, Manhattan Transfer, rat-a-tat-a-tat, and Chanson d'amour. Matt here through until 7. Hello, hope you are well. Hope you're enjoying some of these hits from 1977 and bringing back some memories. What was 77 doing for you? Didn't do a lot for me. I was only 5. I can't remember much about it. What about you, though? Were you even born? Did you start school? Get married? Get your first job? Pass your driving test? If you did, you could well have been, if you were flush enough, going out to buy one of these. These were the top 10 best-selling cars of 1977. And remember, the Ford Fiesta was launched. First small car, front-wheel drive. A huge game-changer. Well, it's here in the top 10. Not a wonderful start for it, but, you know, future years, things change, as we know. At number 10, then, the Datsun Sunny. The Fiesta was at 9. At 8, the Vauxhall Cavalier. At 9, the Ford Capri. At 6, the Vauxhall Chevette. Austin Allegro was at 5. At 4, the Mini. At 3, the Morris Marina. At 2, the Ford Escort. And the best-selling car of 1977, shifting 120,000 of them alone in that year, was the Ford Cortina. It was the one that Gene Hunt drove. That shape. Fabulous. And if you were going out to buy one in 1977, depending on the trim level and the size of the engine, they cost you between £2,000 and £4,000. All happening there back in 1977. I know you're dying to know, what was the UK entry for the Eurovision Song Contest in 1977? Well, I hope you're going to ask me that. Don't worry, it did very well, and it's a brilliant song as well. Remember this? Rock Bottom, Lindsay DePaul and Mike Moran, looking at 1977.

0: are. That's Sue Jones-Davis, Rula Lenska, Charlotte Cornwell and Julie Covington, better known as the Rock Follies. Okay? Okay. And ahead of that, Rock Bottom. You don't call a song Rock Bottom in the Eurovision today. That's just asking for trouble. Back in those days, though, that did very, very well. Think runner-up, Lindsay DePaul and Mike Moran for 1977. Continuing then, we're going to slow it down. We've got a great selection of slow ones, lowering the tempo a little bit. There's a couple here you haven't heard for a while, I'm sure. So we've got songs from David Soul, Mary McGregor, Rita Coolidge and Alessi, and they play in just a moment here on Outreach Radio and Outreach Gold, your truly local radio station. I'm Matt with Retro Rewind 1977.
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0: archive, there's Rita Coolidge, her version, We're All Alone, written by Boss Skaggs, who, of course, we heard from in the first hour, who also recorded a version I think's brilliant. His version, don't hear it much. Excellent. Ahead of that, David Soul, of course, no stranger to the charts in 1977. Silver Lady and Don't Give Up On Us, Baby was his other hit as well. And ahead of that, Mary McGregor and Torn Between Two Lovers. One more then on the lower tempo.
1: I'd like

Brothers and Lessie Brothers and Oh Laurie. Okay, well, what were you going to the cinema to go and watch in 1977? Did you see any of these? Here are the top 10. Anyway, Sinbad and the Eye of the Tiger, classic fantasy with Ray Harryhausen. The remake of King Kong was at 9. At 8, The Omen horror. At 7, The Pink Panther Strikes Again, Peter Sellers. At 6, A Star is Born, Barbara Streisand, Chris Christopherson. 5, Rocky, the first of the Rockies. At 4, Smokey and the Bandit. 3, A Bridge Too Far, the World War II epic, remember? And Star Wars at 2, Episode 4, A New Hope. That's where it all started. It's when the world went space mad. Everything was to do with space in 77, thanks to Star Wars. And, of course, at the top, James Bond film. It was The Spy Who Loved Me with Roger Moore as his third Bond film, following Man with the Golden Gun and Live and Let Die. And from it, nobody does it better, of course. Carly Simon here on Outreach Radio.

there's Gladys Knight and the Pips. Baby, Don't Change Your Mind. Carly Simon, the head of that. Nobody does it better. From the James Bond film, The Spy Who Loved Me. What were things costing in 1977? Your average house price. What do you think that was? Well, it was just over £10,000. Your standard weekly food shop was about a fiver. Your wages, though, your full-time wage for a male worker, £70 a week. Very high inflation in 1977, rapidly rising, about 15% alone in 1977. Loaf of bread, around 20 to 25p. Pint of milk, 12p. Six large eggs, 22.5p. Don't forget the half p. Remember that? The half a pea piece. Wow. A pack of Tetley tea bags. I'm sure other brands are available. That's what it says here. 68p. A kilogram of sugar, 26p. Pound of butter, 50p. 10 pork sausages, 50.5p. Jar of Nescafe instant coffee, 89p. Brilliant. Pint of beer, up to, 35 to 38p. So all these p's, there's no pounds. Like now, 20 cigarettes, 54p. The average short trip bus fare, 5p. Gallon of four-star petrol to put in your brand new Cortina you've just spent about £4,000 on. That would be about 80p a gallon. A can of Coke, 12p. Bar of chocolate, 20p. Wow. There we are, all taking shape there back in 1977. Okay, moving on, or moving out, I should say. We continue with, that's right, Billy Joel, Moving Out, Anthony's song, here on Outreach Radio.

Billy Joel moving out. Who was born? Who did we say hello to in 1977? Well, Orlando Bloom, Ben Ainslie, Chris Martin, Coldplay, Colin Murray, the presenter, the radio DJ, Dan Walker, Stephen Mulhern, Anna Maxwell Martin, June Sarpong, Danny Dyer, Paul McCartney's son James, Princess Anne's son Peter Phillips, football player and manager Eddie Howe, Andrew Flintoff and Matt Baker, TV presenter, all there, born in 1977. Running out of time very, very quickly. Got to cram a few more in from 1977. Got to have some Fleetwood Mac. After all, Rumours was their year, wasn't it, really? Not a Duff song on that album. And from it, You Make Loving Fun, here on Outreach.

are. There we are, almost wrapping up 2 hours of 1977 from 49 years ago. Fleetwood Mac, You Make Loving Fun. I've been Matt Aldous. Thank you ever so much for your company. Hope you've enjoyed the selection. Bit varied, you could say. Makes it interesting, though, doesn't it? I'm sure there's been a few there in the last 2 hours you really haven't heard for a very, very long time. I hope you enjoyed them, nevertheless. Now, Steve's not here, but don't go anywhere, because for the next 3 hours, it's non-stop music, but Steve has helped prepare the playlist. So there's a lot of indie hits in there, so if you want your indie hits, please stay tuned. He's not here in person, he's here in spirit. So stay tuned if you can. But remember, Paul's here with jazz between 10 and 11 tonight, as normal. And Steve's back next week. Okay, one more from 1977. And, yes, next week we're going into the future. Only by 4 years, we're going to 1981. So we've got hits and history, 2 hours of 1981 next week, next Sunday between 5 and 7. Join me for that if you can. It's a good one. I'll leave you with the Electric Light Orchestra once again. I'm playing two from them. After all, their album did have two LPs in it. So it seems only fair, really, doesn't it? This is brilliant. What a great song to end. It's got a superb ending. It really has. Best ending in the world, I think, this song. This is Across the Border. Thank you for your company. Have a great week. Take care, and I'll see you next Sunday at 5.

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0: Looking for an unforgettable night of live music? Then head to the 1865 in Southampton for two huge tribute nights this August. 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
4: 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Ooh.

Good evening and welcome to International Jazz Impressions. My name is Paul Clarkson and tonight I've got some fantastic music from across the world. In this show I play jazz and jazz adjacent music, including soul, R&B, hip hop, electronic, reggae, samba and much more. And tonight is going to be a great example of this, with music from War Already and to come, Coltrane, Nat Adderley, Gilberto Gil, Incognito, Karina Joseph, Jeff Parker, and this new one from Hill Collective. And this one, in fact, from Yasmin Lacey.

16th of July. She plays We Out Here during the weekend of the 22nd of August in Wimborne St Giles. Summer Haze, and before that, Alley Sunshine from War from 1972 from the album Platinum Jazz. But up next, we're staying in the US and the Sunshine vibe with a brilliant samba from Nat Adderley from 65.

Nat Adley with Cannonball, Yusuf Lateef, Sam Jones, Louis Hayes, and arranged and conducted by Joe Zavanel with Jive Samba. Now we're staying with the samba vibe now, and one of the most famous Brazilian artists and also a politician, Gilberto Gil. This is from his 1975 record Nightingale, and the track is a cracker.

Gilberto Gil on Outreach Radio. So Gil was politically exiled in the late 1960s and early 70s and came to London. Maracatu Atomico was actually released in 74 on Gil's Cidade do Salvador album. The track having been originally written by Jorge Mortner and Nelson Jacobina in the same year. So Gilberto Gil played what was supposed to be his farewell to London at the Royal Albert Hall in 2022 when he was 81. But he was back in July this year to play the Roundhouse in Camden as part of the UK Brazil season of culture. Wow, I would have loved to have seen that. Now, a little closer to home, and we return to my record box with a group who came to my attention earlier this year. They're from Brighton. Hill Collective are an ensemble that describes themselves as soulful avant-garde. And there are a lot of them, bringing together sax, cornet, double bass, drums, percussion, trombone, guitar, piano, flute, violin, tabla, and vocals to create a spiritual sound. So the album was released in July on Batov Records, and I've already played a digital version of the opener, which is also the name of the album, Fire in Orbit. So this is something different, called A House is a Home Like Honey.

classic from Coltrane with Saida's song Flute from the great Giant Steps album of 1960. And before that, this week's From the Record Box with Hill Collective and the track A House is a Home Like Honey from their Fire in Orbit record, released in July. Now we're going back to the 90s and raising the tempo with a Masters at Work remix of the Incognito classic Every Day.

Karina Joseph there with I Wanna Get Down. Now there were a lot of remixes of this track, and this one featured on the Acid Jazz Records compilation series Totally Wired 15, released in 1997. Now Karina Joseph is probably most famous for collaborations with Basement Jaxx and Nightmares on Wax, but she did release under her own name too. Now, we are at the end of another Jazz Impressions Odyssey. Up next week is Andy Cortez with his Jazz Me Blues show. So I'll be back in a couple of weeks. Do get in touch with me via email at paul@outreachradio.co.uk. I'll leave you with this beauty from the Chicago scene with guitarist Jeff Parker. This was released on International Anthem, and the track is Cliche. Thanks for listening.

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Just direct your feet to the sunny side of the street, and you hear a pitter-pat, and that happy tune is your step. 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
2: 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A few true stories and a few facts from the British Book of Useless Information. 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